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What concerts can I get myself into? We've got you. 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
1: What are you watching Wednesday? Audrey, I'm going to give you a little layup because I know it's not new. We've been telling you to watch it for years.
2: Yeah, I believe that this is the week that I think I did it in a week. I finished Widow's Bay.
1: Widow's Bay on Apple TV Plus, which Jordan and I have collectively agreed is the best release of the year.
2: It was really good. I mean, they just won like eight Emmys,
3: I think.
2: It was solid. It's really funny. And it's also, like, I wouldn't say it's super creepy. Like, definitely,
3: it gets
2: like,
3: weird sometimes.
2: It's spooky.
1: There's
2: and,
1: some
2: like,
1: jump
2: weird.
1: Scares, but I wouldn't call it scary.
2: Yeah. But it's...
1: Give me your 10-second synopsis of what Widow's Bay is about, Audrey.
2: Okay, so it's this small tiny island in Maine, and then there's this guy who I think is the mayor, and he is just trying to bring tourists to the island, but weird stuff keeps happening on the island.
3: Yes.
2: And like there's a bunch of people that were born there. He wasn't born there, but if you're born there, there's all these like superstitions about the island
1: that you can't leave.
2: Like whatever. Everything just like kind of goes wrong all of the time. Yeah. And it's so funny and like a little creepy. It's fun for fall. It's a good one.
1: I like that. Yeah, that was good. That was really good. I like that it's not classified as a comedy, but it has, because of that, the funny moments hit so much harder.
2: Oh,
1: yeah.
2: For sure. It's like it had me like belly laughing, and very few shows do that for me.
1: If you haven't watched Widow's Bay on Apple TV Plus, I'm jealous of you that you get to go watch it
3: for the first time.
2: Oh, I agree.
1: I waited week by week for episodes to come out.
2: I'm so upset there's not more.

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8: From the Rappahannock Electric Cooperative Weather Center. Lows level off around 72 tonight under clear skies. Sunshine mixed with clouds at times. Tomorrow, chance of thunderstorms. Daytime highs approaching 92. Mainly cloudy skies expected tomorrow night. Thunderstorms likely. Lows dip down to about 69. Currently, it's 80 degrees.
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0: That that didn't actually happen.
1: Who's to say at this point?
0: I already replaced the toothbrush.
1: You threw it out.
0: I didn't even brush my teeth the next morning on the way home. So I'm like, I'm not risking this. I'll just get a new toothbrush when I get home. What's something that someone, I don't care how close you are, Jordan, is there anything that Samantha, your wife, could use that you're like, I love you so much, please never do that again?
1: I think we pretty much share. Like, it's funny. We have one electric toothbrush.
0: That's
1: and
0: disgusting.
1: We like switch.
2: Oh, you swap the head.
1: We swap the head. So
0: still
1: like,
0: disgusting to me.
1: I don't know. It kind of absolves it. I think like, you know,
0: would you be upset if you walked in and she was using your toothbrush head?
1: No, she caught me using hers though. I forgot to switch one time.
0: What is the matter with you people?
1: And she was like, wait, are you brushing your teeth with my toothbrush? And I was like, oh, I know. She was like, how long has it been there? I was like, why did you leave it on there?
2: So I'll be super honest. If it's somebody I'm sharing spit with, whether that be partner, best friend, whatever, I honestly don't really care.
1: Here's the problem, though. Here's the problem. It's not that, like, me and my wife, obviously, yes, we've shared spit. We've kissed before. I haven't shared every meal that you had that day, let alone the ones you chew.
2: I'm not saying it's, like, a good or, like awesome thing.
0: Just say no.
2: Like,
0: just say it's not
1: just
0: okay.
1: Say it's not
0: just
1: okay.
0: Whatever
1: it's
0: you do under no circumstance, use someone else's toothbrush.
1: Yeah, yes.
0: I'll let my teeth feel hairy for a few hours if I don't have another option. That's absurd.
1: Feel hairy is wild.
0: You know what I'm talking about, though.
1: Don't ever
0: use someone else's toothbrush.
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0: you know.
1: Yeah.
2: Do you have the box? I got the box.
0: No, exactly. I get why people are upset, but I don't know. Just click on something else, I guess.
1: I like that it has like a carrying strap. Like you're going to walk around with
0: it. Bringing me in my bees.
2: Again, I'm not like a Beyonce hater by any means. This just seems very like playing towards the hypies. Like just because you can doesn't mean you should. And yes. I just feel like she's putting it out there because she knows people will buy this.
0: Right.
2: Because and someone, oh my God, it looks like an Apple box if you work in film. Yeah. Like it's what people stand on for photos. And
0: yep, it's it could be used for that as well.
2: That's crazy.
0: You might have just increased the value.
2: She's just stealing money. That's all it is.
1: It's a little silly. All right.
2: $900 box that looks like something I made in Boy Scouts.
0: Yep.
2: all because it's Beyonce specific.
0: Yes.
2: It's available now. It's the sad part. It's probably not. It's probably sold out at this point.
0: Yes. But might be. Your
2: XYZ ENT Entertainment Report all brought to you by O'Reilly Auto Parts.
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9: From the Rappahannock Electric Cooperative Weather Center. Lulls of a lot for on 72 tonight under clear skies. Sunshine mixed with clouds at times tomorrow. Chance of thunderstorms. Daytime highs approaching 92. Mainly cloudy skies expected tomorrow night. Thunderstorms likely. Lulls dip down to about 69. Right now, it's 79 degrees.
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1: While on a kayaking trip, God, we live different lives. Audrey and her partner had to get the kayak back on top of the car. And
2: yes.
1: You guys were using ratchet straps to do that.
2: Yes.
1: And he was very overconfident that he would figure it out.
2: Well, I feel like he was like, I don't know how to use these. I broke them, whatever. And I was like, they're not broken. You just need to like get them unjammed. Like you wound them too tight. They need to get unjammed.
3: Sure.
2: He was like, no, they're broken. I was like, okay, they're really not.
1: Right.
2: So
1: like, wasn't listening
2: to
1: you at first. Was just like, no, you can't convince me otherwise.
2: Well, he was just like, let me handle it. And
1: Got
2: I was
1: it.
2: Like, okay, I'll let you handle it. And then I ended up
3: handling it.
2: Yeah.
1: At times you were overconfident that you got this or like, I cannot let anyone help me with this moment.
2: Yeah.
1: Jordan?
3: I'm classically like a guy in the fact that like, I'm not asking for directions.
1: Oh yeah.
3: Turn maps off.
1: Oh yeah.
3: Yeah. Like
2: God, that's my biggest pet peeve.
3: And like for the like majority of the time, I'd say like 95% of the time.
2: You got it.
3: I got it. I know where I'm going, you know, even if I don't know where I'm going, I know my surroundings well enough that I can get around. I remember a specific time where I was like, well, the highway's right there. So like there must be an on-ramp on one of these streets.
1: Yeah. Oh, yeah.
3: And my wife was just like, I can pop on that. I was like, no. We don't need GPS.
1: So she was offering you a solution.
3: Yeah, not only was she trying to help, there was a clear path as to how we could get through this.
2: Yes.
3: I didn't want that.
1: Not that it's a healthy route, but I could understand if Samantha was like, Jordan, I know for a fact it's this way. And you were like, no.
3: Yeah.
1: But it's that she's like, I don't know either. Let me just help you.
3: Yeah, let's just end this situation. And I was like, no, I'm going to get it. Guess who's not getting it?
1: You.
3: Me.
1: I'm the opposite. I know you guys are gonna make fun of me, but I know how to do a lot of stuff. Like I'm self-taught in most of what we do from a technology standpoint, production standpoint, that I'm so overconfident in what I do know.
3: Sure.
1: That when someone's like, oh, what if it could work this way? I'll go, okay, show me. My father in me. I'll watch you fail so that I can stare you in the eyes as I fix something.
2: So that you can be like, I gotta do it. Yeah.
3: Do you remember the time we stayed at the studio for maybe 3 extra hours trying to solve an audio situation?
1: Oh, yeah.
3: And it was a matter of pressing one button and we swore up and down.
2: I also remember this.
1: That was because I knew how to do too many things.
3: No, and that's what I was going to say. I think you fall into the pit of, I know so much, it couldn't be the simple solution.
1: Right.
2: For sure.
1: I'll overcomplicate things.
3: Right.
1: I will say I've not with Rachel, you know, my current partner, my love of my life. But with past relationships, it's not even a male versus female thing. I am so confident in my cardinal directions.
3: Okay.
1: That when I've had past partners challenge me, I'm like, no, I think north is that way. I'll be like, that's so adorable. Which way is the sun setting right
2: Nightmare.
3: But that is such a like 1800s argument. You don't know which way north is? Like,
1: yeah. We also live in a city that's bordered by a lake that is east. Like, I'm sorry. I just the absurdity of people being like, no, I think that way's west. I'll be like, okay, break out your phone.
2: Don't ask me.
3: No. Break out your compass.
1: It's not that I'm mad at someone that doesn't know it. I'm mad when you think you're right.
2: Oh,
1: and
2: right.
1: I know for a fact that you're wrong because that's not how the earth works.
3: Thank you. It's just like, are we Galileo?
1: I could be.
4: Trip you've been dreaming about?
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XYZ with Eric Zachary, live 99.3. I'm just immediately in need of a hot dog talking about this. The Fredericksburg Nationals home game where you could be throwing the first pitch along with your family. 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

0: girlfriend had set up a plan. Her idea, by
1: it's
0: the way.
1: It's impossible to surprise me.
0: Well, no, she was like, oh, act like you don't know. Like, I was given directions. Mm-hmm. So it wasn't like...
1: That's just her messing with you specifically.
0: Okay, so I've known you, you guys are sick social experiment people is what I'm hearing.
2: Kind of.
0: I don't like it.
1: I call it a power couple.
2: Okay.
1: All right, that's it for us. My birthday's Friday. If you want to wish me happy birthday early on social media.
0: Fishing.
1: 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Bye.
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you like it. I'm a two-time, you ain't new, I win. 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Called your bluff, better cite the source. 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
2: From the Rappahannock Electric Cooperative Weather Center. Lows around 72. Overnight under clear skies. Sunshine mixed with clouds at times. Thursday, chance for storms. High temperatures reach up to 92. Mainly cloudy skies expected and foggy Thursday night. Thunderstorms likely. Lows dip down to about 69. Right now, 77.
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6: From the Rappahannock Electric Cooperative Weather Center. Lows around 72. Overnight under clear skies. Sunshine mixed with clouds at times. Thursday, chance for storms. High temperatures reach up to 92. Mainly cloudy skies expected and foggy Thursday night. Thunderstorms likely. Lows dip down to about 69. Currently, it's 76 degrees.
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7: From the Rappahannock Electric Cooperative Weather Center, clear skies overnight with a low of 72. A blend of clouds and sun Thursday. Chance for storms, high temperatures reach up to 92. Mainly cloudy skies expected with fog and spots Thursday night. Thunderstorms likely, lows dip down to about 69. Right now, it's 75 degrees.
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2: From the Rappahannock Electric Cooperative Weather Center. Lows dip down to about 72 overnight under mainly clear skies. Chance for storms Thursday. Daytime highs approaching 92. Partly cloudy skies. Mainly cloudy skies expected with fog in spots Thursday night. Thunderstorms likely. Lows level off around 69. Right now, it's 75 degrees.
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3: From the Rappahannock Electric Cooperative Weather Center. Mainly clear skies overnight with lows around 72. Sunshine mixed with clouds at times. Thursday, slight chance of thunderstorms. Highs level off around 91. Cloudy skies with fog in spots. Thursday night, storms likely. Lows around 69. Currently, it's 75 degrees.
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0: No.
1: Oh, that's the worst when you get it at high price and it's not large.
0: It was definitely big enough.
1: Yeah.
0: And it was so delicious that I was like, till next year. Till next year.
1: Yeah, I'll see you then.

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2: All right, so Ben... Ben Shelton, you're going to hear his name a lot today. He's suddenly one of the biggest stories at the 2026 U.S. Open. He just knocked out defending champion Carlos Alcaraz in an absolutely wild five-set quarterfinal, and now he's going to the semifinals. Now, here he is.
4: For me, it's always about the people in the crowd, whether it's, you know, my coaches and my team over there, all my family and friends over here, or the city of New York that showed up tonight till 3 a.m. with the USA chance until the very end. That's what kept me going, and that's what got me this win tonight.
2: Now, what is he talking about? So, Ben Shelton, one, is 23 years old. He's very young. And the match lasted 4 hours and 28 minutes.
3: Wow.
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6: For the record, I hit that tennis ball 27 miles per hour.
7: 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It did not look that fast here in the studio, but the gun spit that number out. So congratulations on your prowess as a ball hitter.
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2: 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Traffic slows at 610, then you're fine on your way to Quantico. Southbound 95, Fredericksburg to Richmond. All lanes are open. Route 3, no delays from Lake of the Woods to 95 in Fredericksburg and 17 between Hartwood and 95. Traffic's okay. I'm Allie Oakley with traffic on Live 99.3.
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10: From the Rappahannock Electric Cooperative Weather Center. Slight chance of thunderstorms today. Otherwise, a blend of clouds and sun. Highs level off around 91. Thunderstorms likely and foggy tonight. Lows level off around 69. Cloudy skies. Showers likely with fog early tomorrow. Highs around 83. Mainly cloudy skies. Right now, it's 74 degrees.
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11: Coming up, it's Pick'em News. Three news stories that are trending right now, but you only get to hear about one. And Raven picks which one it is.
12: Don't be jelly. It's earned, not given.
11: We have quite a selection today, Raven. Quite a selection. Yeah.
12: What do you got?
11: If you're going to go find a snake at the grocery store, this is probably the worst place it could be.
12: What?
11: How one gas station is normalizing serving pizza. And a mayor retires because he didn't wear pants.
12: Sometimes there's a valid reason for retirement, is what I mean.
11: It's coming up.

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1: You're right where you're supposed to be at this time of the morning.
2: How do you stay up late? Do you have like a trick or something that works for you? 1-800-330-9999. The U.S. Open is going on now, and one of the biggest stories of the week is all about American Ben Shelton. So earlier this week, he beat the defending champion Carlos Alcaraz in a wild five-set quarterfinal. Here he is.
3: For me, it's always about the people in the crowd, whether it's, you know, my coaches and my team over there, all my family and friends over here, or the city of New York that showed up tonight till 3 a.m.
2: What?
3: With the USA chance until the very end. That's what kept me going, and that's what got me this win tonight.
2: Did he say 3 a.m.? Stayed up to 3 a.m.? Yeah.
4: Yeah.
2: No, that match was 4 hours and 28 minutes long. It didn't finish till 3:33 in the morning, making it the latest finish in U.S. Open history.
4: Did you say he's 23, though?
2: Yep.
4: Yeah, so it's different. I mean, like, this is easy, right? Yeah. There's no problem for him whatsoever.
2: But you know that there's a lot of olds over there.
4: Yeah.
2: You know they're watching
4: the
2: match.
4: Oh, yeah. They love tennis.
2: Yeah.
4: No, the olds will be coming out. Yeah, I mean, how does his grandparents make it through that? We're so proud of you, Benny. Good job. Grandma's asleep.
2: I would have so much anxiety about having to stay up that late. Whenever I have anything, when my friends make a dinner reservation now past 7:30, like when they're like, let's meet at 9.
4: You're like, why can't we do it at 4?
2: Why?
4: Right.
2: Why do we have to wait
4: until
2: 8 o'clock or 9 o'clock to go out to to me, it's crazy talk.
4: Yeah. I mean, listen, we used to do that though. I mean, remember, you wouldn't go to the club till 10:30, right? 11
2: midnight.
4: O'clock. Right.
2: I was in college, we would all meet downstairs at midnight to go to the bars.
4: That's
2: Can
4: when you breeze
2: imagine?
4: In. That's when you breeze in, man. That's a big entrance.
2: Those
4: right
2: days
4: there.
2: Are gone. Long gone.
4: You know what I try and do is I try and stay up late the night before and then sleep in that day, or maybe try and catch a nap. But I always try and stay up late the night before, like I'm like an athlete working out a muscle.
2: Okay.
4: You know what I mean?
2: Yeah.
4: Like, that's how I have to push myself.
2: I have to nap before. I have to plan it. So if I have an event, like I went to a Pitbull concert a couple weeks ago, I had to schedule a 45-minute nap before we left.
4: That's what I'm saying.
2: So I could stay awake and drive there and then be able to drive home and all that.
4: I never understood why coffee came out at the end of parties. Now I know it's because old people have to drive.
2: Right.
4: When they leave your house.
2: Amy, do you have a trick or a tip or something that you use to stay up late?
5: I mean, this one sounds almost too simple to work, but I promise it does. I have breakfast at noon, and then it just tricks my brain into thinking that that's the morning. So then by the time 9 p.m. comes, I think it's only 5, and then I'm ready to go out.
4: I could have breakfast any time of day, but you know what? It does give me a little charge if I have it at night.
2: I was about to say, if you have maple syrup anytime later on in the day, you trick your body into, that's sugar.
4: I guess
2: sugar.
4: It might be that easy.
2: Yeah?
4: Yeah, I guess it might be that simple. But yeah, if I have breakfast later in the day, I get a little bit fired up. That's funny.
2: Yeah. Thanks.
5: Yeah. Like, do I get some weird looks if I order pancakes at a work lunch? Yeah. But it means I can party all night.
4: Who cares? It's part of your mystery.
2: How do you stay up late? Do you have a trick or something that you do when you need to just stay up to all hours of the night? 1-800-330-9999.
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10: 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Northbound 95, traffic is going to slow right around 610. Then traffic slows Dale City, the rest of the ride to the Springfield interchange. Southbound 95, Fredericksburg to Richmond, lanes are open. I don't see any problems on Route 3, Lake of the Woods to 95 in Fredericksburg. I'm Allie Oakley with traffic on Live 99.3.
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2: You have a trick to stay up late. It's so funny. When you're young, you stay up to all hours of the night.
4: No problem.
2: I remember writing papers that were due at 8 a.m. and I'd be up at 3 o'clock doing it in the middle of the night. Like, no problem.
4: The other thing, too, was the recovery time. Superpower, right? Yep. You lay down for 45 minutes. You're refreshed. No matter what you did the night before, 2 hours, I'm good.
2: Ben Shelton is an American that won his match at the U.S. Open this past week. It was the longest match in history. 4 hours and 28 minutes. It didn't finish till 3:33 in the morning.
4: Wow.
2: And I'm not worried about him, but I'm thinking in my head, if I paid for my ticket, I'm asleep. I'm asleep.
4: 100% on television. People can see me sleeping.
2: Absolutely.
4: I am drooling on myself.
2: I get so much anxiety when I have to stay up late because it's just not something I do anymore. Do you have a tip or a trick? Because sometimes you just got to stay up late. What do you do? 1-800-330-9999.

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2: The city of New York that showed up tonight till 3 a.m.
3: What is he talking about? That is Ben Shelton. It's one of the biggest stories out of the U.S. Open this week. He knocked out the defending champion. His set was 4 hours and 28 minutes long. It didn't finish till 3:33 in the morning.
4: Here's the thing. You want to win that match, Anna? You got to be awake to play it.
3: He's got the adrenaline. But if you're just a spectator, how do you stay up till 3:30 in the morning to watch this? I have so much anxiety about nights that I have to stay up late because I just can't do it anymore. Do you have a trick or something that you do to stay up late? 1-800-330-9999. Frank.
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2: Is it a real football term? Or did Hannah just make it up? Woo!
3: We got to take away your IR, AI card out of here for a while. I don't know.
4: No, my AI is great. It was a close first game of the NFL season last night.
3: It was a terrible first game.
4: I mean, I was hoping Seattle would win. I hate the Patriots,
3: so
4: congratulations.
3: It was just boring is what it was. Yeah. I mean, honestly, four quarters of play, nearly 4 hours of game time, and we get 13-7, was it?
4: Seattle won, beat the Patriots. Let's play a game. Is this a real NFL term, or did I just make it up?
3: Okay, let's pour some out for Sam Darnold, by the way. I hope he's fine. Okay, what do you got here? Let's play a game.
4: Ghost motion. Is ghost motion a real term, or did I just make it up? Because Raven says he knows everything about football.
3: Ghost motion is a real term.
5: Ghost motion is a play where a player begins motion, then reverses direction.
4: And then reverses direction.
3: Wait a minute. Did you put all of this through AI?
4: Maybe.
3: I told you we have to. Something has to be done. The song is one thing. All right. Next term.
4: Dad bod formation.
3: Dad bod formation is fake.
4: That is fake.
3: Thank you very much. I'm good at this game.
4: I just made it up.
3: Although it could be working for like Patrick Mahomes.
4: I
3: made
4: said
3: a big
4: when,
3: deal about
4: I said
3: that.
4: The definition is when it bulges in the middle. Yeah.
3: Okay.
4: How about a wham block? Wham block.
3: A wham block.
4: Wham.
3: Sounds like something that's real.
5: Wham block is when an offensive lineman or back unexpectedly blocks an interior defender from an unusual angle.
4: It's a real term. It's a real thing.
3: I want you to imagine that before AI, this would have taken an entire band full of people in a studio just recording every word that you said.
4: How about an ABBA pocket?
3: An ABBA pocket or out of pocket?
4: ABBA pocket.
3: ABBA pocket. I'm going to say that's fake. I'm going to say that's fake.
4: Yeah, I made that up.
3: All right. Look at me. I'm crushing. I'm batting 1,000 so far here. Wrong sport, but I'm doing it.
4: ABBA pocket is similar to the Wham block, but it has more hits.
3: Yeah. You feel like ABBA had more hits than Wham?
4: Yes.
3: They both did pretty good.
4: I mean, all right. Okay. How about a pancake?
3: Pancake block is a real thing.
5: A pancake is when the offensive block knocks a defender flat.
4: It's when you knock them flat like a pancake.
3: Thank you.
4: Yep.
3: Next.
4: How about a dirty pocket?
3: A dirty pocket.
4: A dirty pocket.
3: I mean, it sounds like a term where they'd be talking about like how it's sloppy. I'll take a guess and I'll say it's correct. It's a football
5: dirty
3: term.
5: Pocket is when the quarterback has some protection, but defenders are closing in.
3: Yeah, I mean,
4: I am
3: killing this. Yeah. See this?
4: How about a grandma blitz?
3: Grandma blitz. I'm going to say that's fake.
4: Yeah, it's when everyone just moves really slow and smells like Werther's Original. I made that one up.
3: I used to love Werther's Original,
4: me
3: though.
4: Too.
3: I mean, because it was the only candy that was there. That one and the little strawberry things.
4: I mean, you're doing really well.
3: I am. Yeah. Thank you. It's football season.
4: Yeah. How about a vampire defense? We'll do the last one.
3: Vampire defense, I think, is correct. I think that is a real term.
5: Vampire is when a defense uses unconventional pressure and coverage looks.
4: Yep. It's a real thing.
3: I thought you were going to, like, I thought it was actually going to be, like, some sort of vampire story that went into after that. So you almost fooled me on that one,
4: yeah.
3: But.
4: Yeah, you did really well. I guess you know your football.
3: All right, enjoy the season.
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8: 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Affordable never looks so good. 95, traffic slows 630 Courthouse Road to ride past 610. After that, you're fine to Quantico. Southbound 95, Fredericksburg to Richmond. You're not going to hit delays until you get to Chamberlain Road. And Route 3, traffic's very heavy leaving Harrison Crossing to get over toward 5 Mile Fork and kind of off and on to Salem Church Road volume. I'm Allie Oakley with traffic on Live 99.3.
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20: From the Rappahannock Electric Cooperative Weather Center. Slight chance of thunderstorms today. Otherwise, sunshine mixed with clouds at times. High temperatures reach up to 91. Storms likely with fog in spots tonight. Lows dip down to about 69. Cloudy skies expected. High of 83 and foggy early tomorrow. Showers likely. Currently 74.
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8: From the Rappahannock Electric Cooperative Weather Center. Slight chance of thunderstorms today. Otherwise, sunshine mixed with clouds at times. High temperatures reach up to 91. Storms likely with fog in spots tonight. Lows dip down to about 69. Cloudy skies expected. High of 83 and foggy early tomorrow. Showers likely. Currently 77.
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9: Coming up, it's Pick'em News. Three news stories that are trending right now, but you only get to hear about one. And Raven picks which one it is.
10: Don't be jelly. 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
9: We have quite a selection today, Raven.
10: Yeah? 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
9: If you're going to go find a snake at the grocery store, this is probably the worst place it could be.
10: What?
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2: How do you stay up late? Do you have like a trick or something that works for you? 1-800-330-9999. The U.S. Open is going on now, and one of the biggest stories of the week is all about American Ben Shelton. So earlier this week, he beat the defending champion Carlos Alcaraz in a wild five-set quarterfinal. Here he is.
3: For me, it's always about the people in the crowd, whether it's, you know, my coaches and my team over there, all my family and friends over here, or the city of New York that showed up tonight till 3 a.m.
2: What?
3: With the USA chance until the very end. That's what kept me going, and that's what got me this win tonight.
2: Did he say 3 a.m.? Stayed up to 3 a.m.? Yeah.
4: Yeah. No,
2: that match was 4 hours and 28 minutes long. It didn't finish till 3:33 in the morning, making it the latest finish in U.S. Open history.
4: Did you say he's 23, though?
2: Yep.
4: Yeah, so I mean, like, this is easy, right? Yeah. There's no problem for him whatsoever.
2: But you know that there's a lot of olds over there.
4: Yeah.
2: You know they're watching
4: the
2: match.
4: Oh, yeah, yeah. They love tennis.
2: Yeah.
4: No, the olds will be coming out. Yeah, I mean, how does his grandparents make it through that? We're so proud of you, Benny. Good job. Grandma's asleep.
2: I would have so much anxiety about having to stay up that late. Whenever I have anything, when my friends make a dinner reservation now past 7:30, like when they're like, let's meet at 9.
4: You're like, why can't we do it at 4?
2: Why?
4: Right.
2: Why do we have to wait
4: until
2: 8 o'clock or 9 o'clock to go out to dinner? To me, it's crazy talk.
4: Yeah. I mean, listen, we used to do that though. I mean, remember, you wouldn't go to the club till 10:30, right? 11
2: midnight.
4: O'clock, right?
2: I was in college, we would all meet downstairs at midnight to go to the bars.
4: That's
2: Can
4: when you
2: even
4: breeze
2: imagine?
4: In. That's when you breeze in, man. That's a big entrance.
2: Those
4: right
2: days
4: there.
2: Are gone. Long gone.
4: You know what I try and do is I try and stay up late the night before and then sleep in that day or maybe try and catch a nap. But I always try and stay up late the night before. Like I'm like an athlete working out a muscle.
2: Okay.
4: You know what I mean?
2: Yeah.
4: Like that's how I have to push myself.
2: I have to nap before I have to plan it. So if I have an event, like I went to a Pitbull concert a couple weeks ago, I had to schedule a 45-minute nap before we left.
4: That's what I'm saying.
2: So I could stay awake and drive there and then be able to drive home and all that.
4: I never understood why coffee came out at the end of parties. Now I know it's because old people have to drive.
2: Right.
4: When they leave your house.
2: Amy, do you have a trick or a tip or something that you use to stay up late?
5: I mean, this one sounds almost too simple to work, but I promise it does. I have breakfast at noon, and then it just tricks my brain into thinking that that's the morning. So then by the time 9 p.m. comes, I think it's only 5, and then I'm ready to go out.
4: I could have breakfast any time of day, but you know what? It does give me a little charge if I have it at night.
2: I was about to say, if you have maple syrup any time later on in the day, you trick your body into, that's sugar.
4: I guess it might be that easy.
2: Yeah?
4: Yeah, I guess it might be that simple. But yeah, if I have breakfast later in the day, I get a little bit fired up. That's funny.
2: Yeah. Thanks.
5: Yeah. Like, do I get some weird looks if I order pancakes at a work lunch? Yeah. But it means I can party all night.
4: Who cares? It's part of your mystery.
2: How do you stay up late? Do you have a trick or something that you do when you need to just stay up to all hours of the night? 1-800-330-9999.
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5: You have a trick to stay up late. It's so funny. When you're young, you stay up to all hours of the night.
6: No problem.
5: I remember writing papers that were due at 8 a.m. and I'd be up at 3 o'clock doing it in the middle of the night. Like, no problem.
6: The other thing, too, was the recovery time. Superpower, right? Yep. You lay down for 45 minutes. You're refreshed. No matter what you did the night before, 2 hours, I'm good.
5: Ben Shelton is an American that won his match at the U.S. Open this past week. It was the longest match in history. 4 hours and 28 minutes. It didn't finish till 3:33 in the morning.
6: Wow.
5: And I'm not worried about him, but I'm thinking in my head, if I paid for my ticket,
6: I'm asleep. 100% on television. People can see me sleeping.
5: Absolutely.
6: I am drooling on myself.
5: I get so much anxiety when I have to stay up late because it's just not something I do anymore. Do you have a tip or a trick? Because sometimes you just got to stay up late. What do you do? 1-800-330-9999.
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12: From the Rappahannock Electric Cooperative Weather Center. Daytime highs approaching 91 this afternoon under partly cloudy skies with a slight chance for storms. Cloudy and foggy tonight. Storms likely, lows around 69. Rain showers likely with fog in spots early tomorrow. Daytime highs approaching 83, mainly cloudy skies. Right now, 81.
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I hope you guys had an amazing week. Tomorrow is 9/11, so make sure you are remembering and talking about it. This is something, again, we will never forget. 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
5: From the Rappahannock Electric Cooperative Weather Center. Daytime highs approaching 91 this afternoon under partly cloudy skies with a slight chance for storms. Cloudy and foggy tonight. Storms likely, lows around 69. Rain showers likely with fog in spots early tomorrow. Daytime highs approaching 83, mainly cloudy skies. Right now, 81.
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And then there's another one at 4. 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
10: From the Rappahannock Electric Cooperative Weather Center. Slight chance of thunderstorms this afternoon. Otherwise, sunshine mixed with clouds at times. High temperatures reach up to 91. Lows around 69 and foggy tonight. Storms likely. Mainly cloudy skies with fog early tomorrow. Rain showers likely. Highs level off around 83. Currently 86.
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1: 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Isn't that crazy? I learned something new today. 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

I have a list right here on things you can do without instructions. Or can you? 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Can you change a tire? 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When I had my babies, I had never changed a diaper before. I had to Google it. Oh my gosh. Here's Better Now by Post Malone right here on Live 99.3.

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4: From the Rappahannock Electric Cooperative Weather Center. Chance of thunderstorms this afternoon. Otherwise, sunshine mixed with clouds at times. Daytime highs approaching 91. Cloudy skies expected with fog and spots tonight. Chance of thunderstorms. Lows level off around 69. Highs around 83 with fog early tomorrow. Chance for showers. Currently 89.
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Live 99.3, there was a man on TikTok that was amused when he saw another man at Subway order a foot-long tuna sub and 4 chocolate cookies. The clerk asked him if he wanted a bag of chips, and he said, "No, I don't need any of that processed stuff." Hey, buddy, what do you think you're eating? Everything's processed. Unless you grow it yourself, I am fully convinced everything has been touched some way. Here's Drop Dead right here on Live 99.3.

3. Did you guys watch that commercial? Yeah, you know the one. Oh, Sydney Sweeney. I, as a female, I don't know. I mean, I love Sydney Sweeney. I definitely think if you got it, flaunt it. That one was a little a lot. But I'm hearing so many different opinions about it. You know, the guys obviously love it. There are some guys that even say it's too much. So what do you think? If you have not seen it, it's very, go look at it. You make your own opinion. 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

Live 99.3, it's Grayson here. I hope you are excited because tomorrow is Friday. Get ready for the weekend. We're going to have some great weather. It's going to be a wonderful time leading up to almost fall. I can smell it. I can smell the fall coming. I can smell the pumpkin spice everywhere. I can smell the apples. I just want Halloween. Oh, I can't wait. Here's So Easy by Olivia Dean right here on Live 99.3.

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5: 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I'm Allie Oakley with traffic on Live 99.3.
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21: From the Rappahannock Electric Cooperative Weather Center. Overcast skies with fog in spots tonight with a chance of thunderstorms. Lows dip down to about 69. Chance for showers with fog early tomorrow, 83. Partly cloudy with fog in spots tomorrow night. Chance for showers, lows around 67. Right now, it's 92 degrees.
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4: 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Southbound 95 and northbound between Quantico Triangle and Quantico, traffic slows. Brief delay Centerport Parkway and south of Route 3. That earlier incident, Blue Gray Parkway and Lafayette Boulevard, out of the way. William Street, College Avenue, there's an accident there. I'm Allie Oakley with traffic on Live 99.3.
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0: I'm going to make a new rule. You want money? 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
1: Yeah, this is a just cause, and then we'll do it. 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
0: No, but I'm going to get one now.
1: 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We were good.

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5: 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Traffic is going to slow. The rest of the ride to Fredericksburg, it's good. Route 1, you got some heavy traffic. Cosner's Corner as well as Massaponics Church Road right now. 522, as you ride through Unionville, you got heavy traffic. I'm Allie Oakley. That's a look at your traffic.
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23: From the Rappahannock Electric Cooperative Weather Center. Lows dip down to about 69 with fog in spots tonight under cloudy skies with a chance of thunderstorms. Chance of rain showers with fog in spots early tomorrow. High of 82. Cloudy skies with a few peaks of sun. Mainly cloudy tomorrow night. Slight chance of rain showers. 67. Right now, 91.
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1: 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Route 1 Massaponics Church Road, you got the big slowdown there. Route 1 Cosner's Corner, same thing, as well as just pockets of traffic going between Harrison Road and Route 3. I don't see any accidents on 95 between 234 and Quantico, but it is going to be very heavy and Route 3 saturated past Central Park of the Town Center. I'm Allie Oakley with traffic on Live 99.3.
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$200 will be the jackpot from Monday's Can't Beat Raven. It's Anna Zapp from the Anna and Raven Show. 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
5: 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On 95, between 234 and Quantico, traffic slows. Southbound side slows south of 610 to Stafford Airport. And then the rest of the ride to Fredericksburg, it's going to be okay. Everything that you've got on Route 3 of the Blue Gray Parkway, Falmouth Light, or Cosner's Corner, yep, it's all volume. I'm Allie Oakley with traffic on Live 99.3.
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15: From the Rappahannock Electric Cooperative Weather Center.
16: Lows dip down to about 69 with fog in spots tonight under cloudy skies with a chance of thunderstorms. Chance of rain showers with fog in spots early tomorrow. High of 82, cloudy skies with a few peaks of sun. Mainly cloudy tomorrow night. Slight chance of rain showers, 67. Right now, 91.
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2: 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On 95, traffic slows before you get to 610 to 630 Courthouse Road, and some delays on the approach to the exit from Mousponic, Spotsylvania, with Route 1 Cosner's Corner just jammed up besides that accident at Mills Drive. I'm Allie Oakley with traffic on Live 99.3.
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love that the new iPhones are coming out. Great news for me, who was in need of one after like 2 years of mine just dying profusely. But $2,000 for the foldable? 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